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1: You.
2: Yes.
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You're tuned into The Breakfast Show with Manny and Vanessa. Good morning, Lagos. You could say a little bit of R&B, a little bit of soul as well, but it's a great mix. And of course, we love Victoria Monet. Hopefully this gets on the Billboard Hot 100 soon enough. But right now, welcome to The Boost, your daily dose of motivation and that big push you need to get moving. So whatever yesterday looked like, today is a fresh page. So shake off the doubt, step into your power, and get ready to make something happen this morning. Let's start today with a simple quote from Henry Ford, who once said, "Whether you think you can or you think you can't, you are right. Whether you think you can or you think you can't, you are right." Now, that doesn't mean that simply thinking something will magically make it happen. What this means is that the way you think can influence the way you act. Think about someone who wakes up and says, "Well, today's going to be a terrible day. Nothing ever works for me." Before the day has even started, they've already created a negative expectation. Now imagine someone else who wakes up and says, "Today I'm going to do my best. I'm going to find a way forward." Same morning, different mindset. Maybe you're listening right now and there's something you've been putting off because you're thinking, "Well, I can't do this thing." Maybe it's applying for that job, starting that business, going back to school, making that phone call, or simply believing that you deserve something better. Think about it. Don't worry about how you're going to accomplish it. Just identify it. Imagine this. Imagine two people looking at the exact same mountain. One person says, "Well, that's too high. I'll never make it to the top." The other says, "It's too high, but I'll take it one step at a time." The mountain hasn't changed. The difference is how they're approaching it. And sometimes that's exactly how life works. Maybe you're looking at something that's way bigger than you expected.

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1: So, what do we do?
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1: Can't hear you.
2: We take our amazing day cereal.
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0: Attention kids, are you ready to become amazing?
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0: up. 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
1: Morning.
0: Yes, good morning, Lagos. Techno has been trending recently for seeing a lot of bold statements about Fela. It's been a bit of a back and forth in social media, but I mean,
1: just trying to sell us his music, man.
0: It looks like it.
1: No. Sadly, these days, that's what they do now. They say stuff online. Don't take their word for it, guys.
0: Ooh.
1: They're just trying to just gain attention.
0: Just a little promotion.
1: We think consent, Techno and Fela for
0: just
1: crying out loud.
0: Just a little controversy. Yeah, this is the second time he's making the statement, so clearly something is going on.
1: How you doing now?
0: I'm doing good, Maddie. It's a new day.
1: It's a new day. Well, we got some breaking news, guys. Breaking news. So two things, very important things, you guys. Please pay attention. If you know you're a babe, you're a guy out there, and you're looking for, you know, not just freebies, looking for, you want to connect to the, you know, to where things are happening.
0: Mm-hmm.
1: Yeah, this Friday, it happened.
0: That's right.
1: It happened in so many ways. One of the ways it's happening this Friday is Knorr Seasoning, all right? One of your favorite seasonings out there. Knorr Seasoning has a brand new seasoning, all right? In case you haven't heard about it, it is the Knorr Firewood Jollof Seasoning, right? Now, here's the thing. So we are giving away a hamper, a goodie bag, okay, from Knorr on Friday. It's not one, probably even three people.
0: Ooh.
1: Are going to walk away with that special package. Now, you don't get that. You can't go to the market and buy it. You got to win it. And you know when you say goodie bag, it contains your favorite things, Abby.
0: Yeah, your favorite things. All things Knorr.
1: All things Knorr.
0: All things smoky party jollof.
1: You know what I'm saying? And even more, you know, like, you know, souvenirs, things that you can keep in your house and say, oh, I got this from Knorr.
0: Mm-hmm. Some merchandise as
1: merchandise.
0: Well.
1: Merchandise. And I guarantee you, also, I think a whole lot of Knorr as well. So if you want to win that goodie bag, all right, you need to start preparing ahead of time on Friday, because you'll be required to call in and do something very simple.
0: Mm-hmm.
1: Like, just tell us your secret ingredients when you're making firewood jollof.
0: Yes, your own unique way of making firewood jollof. What's your secret ingredient? What secret ingredients do you use? And if you wow us with how you prepare your jollof, then you get to win that goodie bag from Knorr.
2: Yay!
1: So you gotta hurry, prepare, and you're gonna do it live.
0: Yes.
1: Not just one winner, two, maybe a guy will win, sir. Who knows? Babe must win, sir.
0: Yeah, there are some great chefs out there that are guys, so of course a guy can win.
1: We'll have this battle on Friday, don't worry.
0: It's gonna be interesting. For sure.
1: And the second important thing you guys need to know for Dating 101 is very important, guys. Listen, we Vanessa and I began this radio show in 2024.
0: Yeah, 2023 actually.
1: Right? 2023, yeah. We were just doing this out of love, mm-hmm. and then we carried on for a while, but we are going to bring it back.
0: Mm-hmm.
1: We're going to infuse it into the show, Dating 101.
0: Yes, because we got a wow story. A story that just blew us away, and
1: we were so amazed.
0: We got a couple. We matchmade them on air in 2023. And now in 2026, they're getting married. It's incredible. They're coming to the show, I think on Friday. Regina and, I can't remember his name.
1: Regina and I think it's Gideon.
0: Yes, Regina and Gideon. Yes, so they're coming to the show.
1: Woo!
0: It's going to be so exciting.
1: We have
0: a few tricks up our sleeves for them when they show up in the studio.
2: Yay!
0: Yes.
1: So you see that life can happen, right?
0: Mm-hmm.
1: They called into the radio show just to take part in it, the dating game. And they met each other eventually, that we had a date for them.
0: Mm-hmm.
1: And now they are getting married. And
0: so crazy.
1: It's so crazy. So we want all our fans to show your love on that Friday.
0: Mm-hmm.
1: We will give out the account number.
0: Mm-hmm.
1: So you do what Nigerians do.
0: Participate.
1: You contribute to their marriage.
0: That's right.
1: So that your own self will come.
0: You share the love
1: to them.
0: Mm-hmm.
1: But it's going to be a wow on Friday. So please.
0: Yeah.
1: And if you're a single now out there, this is your chance again.
0: Exactly.
1: To meet somebody today, Dating 101, right after the headlines.
0: Mm-hmm.
1: You need to think about the possibilities right there. You can meet anybody out there.
0: Anything could happen. And I love the hashtag for Regina and Gideon. It's, I think, a radio love story. So you can have your own radio love story. If you're single and searching, because why not? You never know where you can find your person. And it could just be on The Breakfast Show.
1: Yes. Mm-hmm. Yes. So if this can happen, then what are the chances you too can find love? So if you're a guy, you're single, you're a lady, you're single, calm down.
0: Mm-hmm.
1: Try our show. It may happen today. Oh. And you know one thing about Manny and Vanessa?
0: Mm-hmm.
1: We love love. Oh.
0: Yeah, we love love. Mm.
1: We love love. Oh. So if you are like us, we will connect the dots and you may meet your guy, your babe.
0: Match make you to your person.
1: So Dating 101 commences right after of course, the trending stories. So let's get into it.
0: That's right. All right, a lot to talk about this morning, a lot that's trending from this guy that was arrested for making a defamatory post about Tony Lumulu's wife. That was crazy, saying that he had a thing, or she had a thing with Chike, and he was arrested for saying that. He made this tweet all the way in Kaduna, and they flew him all the way from Kaduna to Lagos for his court arraignment. So, and now he's telling them that, well, he has exams, his parents are begging, but I mean, too little too late, unfortunately for him.
1: I'm laughing.
0: It's crazy.
1: I laugh because this is just a clear case of stupidity, you know.
0: Major
1: stupidity. And there are a lot of them on X. They think that they're invisible, you know, nobody can see them.
0: Yes.
1: You know, they say all kinds of nonsense.
0: A lot
1: on
0: of
1: X.
0: Mean, wicked
1: mean
0: comments.
1: People.
0: Yeah, just sad people.
1: Let me just tell you now, if you are on X, if you don't know, let me just tell you now, there is intelligence. Nigerian security services, they have intelligence. What does that mean? It means they have access to the telcos. They have access to the internet space. They can find you on once you're with a phone. Let me just tell you, we're not in 2004. We're in 2026.
0: Oh, okay, man. You preach.
1: Let me just let you know that Nigeria has partners around the world when it comes to security. Do you know that Nigeria is a security concern for some parts of the world?

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1: I love her titles, though.
0: So catchy, honestly. The Fate of Ophelia.
1: The Fate of Ophelia.
0: It's just incredible, honestly. And speaking of Taylor Swift, she broke the record a few days ago for the most MTV VMAs, beating Beyonce's record. So incredible. Her videos are very catchy, so this is really no surprise.
1: I like how she dedicated stuff to Dolly Parton.
0: Oh, yeah, that was really cool as well.
1: It was a real goat, you know?
0: Yep, to do that. Real recognizes real for sure. Right now, welcome back to Dating 101. We got a lot of voice notes here on the WhatsApp line responding to Dating 101 for today. Let's check it out.
2: Hi, Vanessa. Greetings to you. How are you doing?
0: We're good.
2: Okay, this is Chema from Lagos State.
0: Hi, Chema.
2: I'm 5'8". I'm fine complexion. Yeah, I'm hardworking, kind, and loving. Like, there's no dull moment with me. At the same time, I'm not lousy. Yes.
1: Okay.
2: I love

0: to go out. Okay. I'm not a boring type, and I don't love people to bore me. Yeah, so I need a kind man. Yes, three things are so important to me. You have to be God-fearing, you have to be kind, and you have to be hardworking. Those are my priorities. So when you have those qualities, please contact me. And I hope you are the type that loves to be happy. I don't want any negative energy at all. Yes. I'm just so loving, loving, loving. And you're going to be happy. Aww. Thank you.
1: I love her bubbly energy.
2: Very happy person. She's a very happy person. There's no doubt about this one.
1: For sure.
2: This is what, Choma, right?
1: Yeah, Choma.
2: Okay, Choma, if you're listening, I'll be love what you just said.
1: Thank you.
2: Very, in summary, did a great job. Mm-hmm. I'm not going to lie. Fantastic stuff. So we'll keep playing on Choma's voice note. If you're a guy, you just felt something about that Choma's voice.
1: Yes.
2: I just felt I can connect to it.
1: Ooh,
2: you just love her energy. I just felt like I can. Let's play it again. One more time. Here it is again.
1: Let's check it out.
2: If you're a single man in the city of Lagos and you are wondering why you're so single, maybe you haven't met Choma. Here she is.
0: Hi, Vanessa. Greetings to you. How are you doing? Okay, so this is Choma from Lagos State. I'm 5'8". I'm fine complexion. Yeah, I'm hardworking, kind, and loving. Like, there's a dull moment with me. At the same time, I'm not lousy. Yes, I love to go out. I'm not a boring type, and I don't love people to bore me. Yeah, so I need a kind man. Yes, three things are so important to me. You have to be God-fearing, you have to be kind, and you have to be hardworking. Those are my priorities. So when you have those qualities, please contact me. And I hope you are the type that loves to be happy. I don't want any negative energy around me at all. I'm just so loving, loving, loving. And you're going to be happy. Thank you.
2: I like the fact that she's happy.
1: Yeah, same here. She sounds classy but fun from the vibe I picked up. She said that she's not lousy, but she's also very fun. So,
2: yeah. If you can, sometimes you guys can also add your age range sometimes, I'm between 30 and I'm between 40, between 20, between 30. Just a range can also be a little bit of help.
1: Some more details can help out.
2: More details can help as well.
1: But thank you, Choma. If you could add that would be nice to the voice note that you sent this morning. And we still got a few more voice notes here, but we're focusing on Choma for today. Let's check out this one as well.
3: Hi, good morning, Manny and Vanessa. Good morning. It's so beautiful to write you guys on the show. My name is Priska. I'm a beautiful girl. It feels like I'm selling myself here. Okay. I'm 5'3 foot. I love a dark skinned man, a tall man. Not really, really black per se, but like a chocolate guy. I love a man who is caring, who is God fearing. That should be like the top tier. Who is a lover, a man who is a man. I love a man who is masculine in nature, who is protective, who is obsessive, but not really, really obsessive. I like a provider. I love someone who really cares, who listens to me, who takes so much hold of my words. My words actually mean a lot to him. I feel like I found my dream man. I don't know. I'm just blushing sending you guys this voice note. But yeah, I made a vow last year that I was going to get my man this year before my next birthday. Actually, my birthday is in November 9th. And I just pray I meet this God-fearing man, this man that I love, his qualities. I don't know, I'm just blushing sending you guys this voice. This is as if I've met my dream man already. There's nothing God cannot do actually, but fingers crossed.
1: True that.
3: Yeah.
1: All right.
3: These are the things I want.
1: Wow.
3: Yeah.
1: What an excited ladies.
3: Thank you, Vanessa.
1: This morning.
3: Thank you.
1: Yeah, thank you so much for that voice. Yeah, that was quite interesting. We did get a message though on the WhatsApp line. This person saying, hello, Manny and Vanessa. Choma didn't state her age and what she does for a living. Hardworking is not a profession.
2: If you're a man that sent that text message, I'm quite disappointed
1: that's not
2: in
1: nice.
2: You, bro.
1: Come on.
2: If you find her interesting in any way at all,
1: just say it.
2: You send a voice note too. I say, hi, Chama. Chama, you didn't tell me what you do.
1: Yeah.
2: When men don't send voice notes, you know, you become suspect. Mm-hmm. You know, why are you? Are you dodging something? Mm-hmm. You should be able to send a voice note, man. You know, are you running away? Why are you running? You know,
1: and if he really wants to send a voice note, yeah, hardworking is that's not a romantic thing to say.
2: You're talking to a woman.
1: What a way to start a conversation. Hardworking is not a profession. Come on.
2: You ask her, say, Chama, hi. I like mm-hmm. your voice. What do you do? Oh, my gosh. Oh, my gosh.
1: It's going to be a lot of work.
2: It's not easy, but Vanessa and I, we're going to do this walk.
1: Yep.
2: No problem. All right. Real quick, we don't have all day. About 5 more minutes. If you want to meet any of those women that you heard their voices mm-hmm. on Dating 101, reach out to us. ASAP. And subsequently, that's how we do it. If you want to reach out or you want to really talk about yourself just like that, simply very easy stuff. I love those babes. Easy stuff. You can do it here. And guys, too, you can also talk about yourself. Mm-hmm. Do you know that? All right. It's very simple. I'm giving you examples. All right. Just a quick flashback into music. Mm-hmm. I think we're getting some more messages.
1: Truth be told, I really love the voices that we received. These ladies are so confident to even put this out there. Thank you so much for sending that. We still got one more voice note, though, to check out this morning. Let's check it out.
4: Hello, Manny and Vanessa. My name is Annabelle, and I'm looking for love. I am 5'6". I am fair. I wear glasses. I am slim. And what I'm looking for in a man, someone that's honest, someone that is kind, someone that is God-fearing. Obviously, I do not joke with my religion, so he has to be God-fearing. Someone that is able to provide for himself and his family. And someone that, you know, as someone that would be able to comfortably take care of me always. And so I don't like someone who is stingy. No, I don't like a stingy man. He has to provide. He has to take care of me because I'm looking good. And
1: period.
4: Yeah, I don't like someone that is dishonest. I don't like someone that's a liar. I do not like that at all. So hopefully, I pray that I'll be able to find love on your show.
1: Aw. All right. Thank you as well for that voice note. When we come back, we'll check out some more. Hopefully, we do get someone to matchmake these beautiful ladies.
2: You see why they say women, eh?
1: Yeah.
2: Well, what men can do times two.
1: Yeah, because we're still waiting for a guy to send his voice
2: men
1: this
2: are,
1: morning.
2: Men, I don't know why men are just... I don't want to use the word insincere. Mm. You know, but this is the reason why sometimes it's hard to find love in Lagos. Because men, sometimes they're just, you know, too many problems, too many issues. Too load plenty. I don't know, maybe that's
1: these are some beautiful ladies. They sound so...
2: Lovely.
1: So good.
2: Lovely
1: so.
2: Women. And you're asking them, what do they do? Mm-hmm. You that is asking, send a voice note.
1: Mm-hmm. Don't hesitate. Uh-uh. Don't be shy. Put yourself out there. You never know.
2: Reach out. Don't mm-hmm. be dulling. If you're a guy, you heard any of these ladies' voices, the first one's voice, her name is...
4: Hello, Manny and Vanessa. My name is Annabelle. And
2: Annabelle, that's the first one. The second one, I think her name is...
0: Hello, Vanessa. Greetings to you. How are you doing? Okay, so this is Choma from...
2: Choma, second person. And the last person we heard, we sent you the voice note this morning. The last person's voice note is...
3: Good morning, Manny and Vanessa. Good morning. It's so beautiful to write you guys on the show. My name is Priska.

0: collaboration featuring the Chainsmokers, Closer, and with Benny Blanco as well. Happy birthday to Hazel. Then who else we got on the birthday list, Benny?
1: Oh, we got a lot of people, though. Yeah, we got Kevin Durant. Yeah, you may know him. Basketball player, highest scoring NBA forward, who became the youngest player in the league history to win the NBA. Yeah, that brother, man. He is a player, a baller. Today, he's 37 years old, Kevin. Also born today is Ian McShane. I don't know if you've seen some horror movies. This guy is very good at playing horror.
0: You can even tell with his look.
1: If you remember...
0: That smile.
1: If you remember the Pirate of the Caribbean franchise, he played the Black Beard. Ooh. That guy. The Black Beard with one leg and one eye. That's the guy. He also starred on in Stranger Tides. He also voiced Tai Long in Kung Fu Panda.
0: Oh, wow. He's a voiceover artist as
1: Yeah,
0: well.
1: So he's a good-looking guy, too, but he's 83 years old today.
0: Wow.
1: Imagine that. Also, we got a comedian by name Russell Peters. He's 55 years old, born today in history. And we got our very own Joke. Yes, so Miss Silva, Joke Silva, is also born today in history. Today, she is 65 years old. I never knew she starred in a movie alongside this guy, Colin Firth. It's called The Secret Laughter of Women.
0: Ania Long as well.
1: Ania Long. I never knew that.
0: Quite interesting.
1: That's like back in the day, babe. Like 2006.
0: It's like iconic. I mean, without a doubt. Iconic. And also on the birthday list, we have Mercy EK. She's also known as the first female winner of the Big Brother Naija show, which held in Lagos, Nigeria. Happy birthday to Mercy EK.
1: Yeah,
0: AKA Mercy Lambo.
1: Mercy Lambo.
0: Yeah. Happy birthday to her. So once again, if you're born today, the 29th of September, these are your birthday mates. Happy birthday. Right now, let's get a quick handover to the late morning show with Ada and Tufe.
1: Ada, who recently had her birthday too. She turned 16.
2: I did. Sure. But guys, before I tell you what's happening on Radio's Biggest Entertainment Poll, I was really interested in Dating 101 today. And that's because you guys had the ladies, myself and Tiffany, we've always wondered, is it kind of right to have women shooting their shots? I think we've had this conversation with Brown as well, off air on the studio. And how is it with women shooting their shot? And I was just pleasantly shocked. Of course, proud. And then, of course, we also got a reaction from a guy. We saw that reaction to tell you that I know a lot of people will be accepting the fact that women are comfortable enough coming out and saying, I want this, I want love, and I'm very certain of what I want. So
1: it's fantastic. I like how you put it that way. Yeah, because there's a movie called Sleepless in Seattle. It's starring Tom Hanks and what is it called? And there was a radio show in Seattle.
0: I remember that. The ladies called in.
1: And a guy and a lady met from across America.
0: Yes.
1: Because of a radio show.
0: It was a rom-com.
1: It was a rom-com, yeah.
0: Yeah, that's true.
1: So I think when women even speak, it's even more sweeter. Yeah, because women have a way of just saying it the way it is. They don't lie. But men, we always do the, I'm into construction. Meanwhile, you are just saying it the way it is. I'm a bricklayer, bro. I'm into hospitality. That's it. I work in a hotel. Just come forward. I'm into transportation services. You're a driver. Just say it the way it is, man. Because when you're more sincere, you get the... You know what I mean? Mm-hmm.
0: The point is just be confident enough to do what you gotta do.
2: Absolutely.
1: Yeah. Remember when that lady called in? Regina.
0: Yes. Yeah. Regina and Gideon.
1: And Gideon. You see what happened?
0: It was seamless.
1: Every
0: was so
1: guy
0: easy.
1: Wanted to meet her.
2: Mm-hmm. Oh. And now she found her, the love of her life.
0: Yeah, they're getting married for sure.
2: I have to meet them this Friday.
1: Oh
2: my God.
1: So nice one.
2: Yeah.
1: So what's happening?
2: Our conversation is a very long one. I can't really go into details because I've used my time talking about love. But you're talking about this family who lost the mother of the house recently. And now the sister of the man is quite upset or sad because she maltreated his wife all while she was sick. And they never knew she had cancer. So now we're talking about forgiveness on the show. And of course, how she should handle this, because it was just a long ride.

0: you, and then the brother has cut them off. How do you now reconcile or, you know, get back together as a family?
1: Oh, that's a hard one.
0: That's the hard one. So what basically is forgiveness empathy on the show? And
1: it's hard. It's can some yeah, what type of forgiveness cannot be forgiven, you know, because how she's gone.
0: She's gone. You can't even make amends. All the weaker than unkind things you did to her, and you didn't know she was sick. I guess it's a call.

0: mother-in-laws. There's even a story on TikTok right now about this lady who lost her husband. And this family, they're upset because the woman is posting vlogs on TikTok. They came, beat her up, beat her son up because she's posting vlogs. Is that crazy? So this is what a family does. And whenever they say, husband's family, oh, CEO, this is why they don't like the men's family.
1: Wow. This is going to be a mouthful.
0: Yeah, it is.
1: Forgiveness. All right, we'll
2: 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Get the full gist. Of course, you know we drop the boost every single day. Today's boost was said by Henry Ford, and he once said, whether you think you can or you think you can't, you're right. And this is just a reminder that small habits may look insignificant today, but repeated over time, they can produce significant change. We're going to leave you with that this morning. In the meantime, let's get back to the music. This is Clean Bandit, Amelie, and Chloe Bailey with this amazing collaboration, Company. Bye, Lagos. Have a great Tuesday.

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0: Fireboy DML, Jazz World, and Chuku Taylor, Imale of the Zuko album that's going to be dropping October 16th, 2026 from the one, the only Fireboy. Good morning, Lagos. My name is Ada, and yeah, it's time for the late morning show with your most favorite chaotic duo, T-Fair and Ada. Yep. It's going to be good. Today is the 29th of September, 2026, and I'm really excited to see what we got cooking this morning on the show from the hour of 10 a.m. all the way to 12 p.m. I'm here, your favorite girl, so it's going to be good. We have best information starting with World Observances. And of course, radio's biggest entertainment poll is coming up in this hour. And by the hour of 11 a.m., we're going to be doing How Well Do You Know Lagos? And plus, there's a guest in the studio today. So, you know, like I said, it's cooked, it's good. We're having great conversations. A very, very different dynamic of conversation. It's not a talent conversation. It's more like, what's happening outside? So if you're an outsider, you definitely want to stick around and listen to the show by 11 a.m. Once again, my name is Ada. I do not do this alone. I do this with T-Fair. I hope you all are sending her all the love. You can head over to our Instagram and just like maybe leave a comment and say, oh, T-Fair, we miss you. We love you. It's T-Fair_Jegede. The E at the end of Jegede is double. So just do that and see. Ada sent you and she's going to love that for sure, for sure, for sure. How is your morning going? How's the traffic in your area? Is it raining? Basically, rain from when I stepped out of my house to Victoria Island this morning to the office. It was drizzling, this really annoying drizzle rain that kind of has the flu going around. So I hope you're staying well. I hope you're taking your honey, mixing with some onion and some good herbs, and just staying well, or just a cough syrup, a good old cough syrup, whatever the case may be. And I hope the traffic isn't so bad. I think the traffic wasn't necessarily bad, but honestly, I slept all through the journey today, so I didn't really see. I was asleep. But yeah, tell me what's going on with you. How's the weather? Give us the weather conditions. Tell us how you're enjoying your Tuesday. How is your Monday? Or rather, how is your week kicked off? It's 0908826 5016. That is the WhatsApp line. Where is everybody at? No, why shall I shy today? I want everybody to come up and let's have the best time on the late morning show. I'm so excited. Let's just get into our Michael Jackson dance move. Can you feel me dancing? Because I am dancing right now. But let's get on to World Observances this morning. We have a very interesting one for you. Today happens to be World Heart Day, 29th of September, 2026. By the way, we have literally one day left in September. September 2026, you are going to be missed. You are going to be missed by me. I don't know about any other person, but by me, you're going to be missed. I'm going to miss every September. I love September so much because it's my birthday month. You know what I'm saying? I'm just channeling my inner Cardi B. But yeah, September 29th was happening, World Heart Day. Today's World Heart Day, an annual observance focused on cardiovascular health and raising awareness about heart disease and stroke. The simple message behind the day is, taking care of your heart isn't something you wait until you're older to start doing. Things like staying physically active, very important, get that heart rate up, eating a balanced diet, managing your blood pressure, and avoiding tobacco all contribute to heart health. And honestly, this one is a good reminder for all of us, because sometimes we take our heart seriously only when something goes wrong. It's very important that at all times, it's just your little things, your little food habits. How long do you walk? Do you take a walk? One thing about me is I go to the gym at least 4 times a week, 4 to 5 times. And every single time, I always use a treadmill. I like to get my heart rate up before starting my regular programs or starting my usual programs. So it's very important. What are you taking? What kind of meals are you eating? Are you eating fatty food, oily food? Those things are very important that you just kind of curb them. And yeah, always check your blood pressure. You just never know. So it's World Heart Day. Do that today. Go check your blood pressure. Take a walk. Do a road walk. Do whatever the case may be. And make sure that your heart is healthy. It's basically the heart of your life, the of your body. What are you saying? So keep it good. And of course, today happens to be International Day of Awareness of Food Loss and Waste. I hate wasting food. If you're like me and you hate wasting food, raise your hand. I'd rather just cook something small and be hungry than waste food. Today is also the International Day of Awareness of Food Loss and Waste. The day was established by the United Nations to draw attention to how much food gets lost or wasted throughout the food supply chain and in our homes. Very, very important. That ever that you cannot finish, you're throwing it away. Meanwhile, there are people who are hungry. So You know what I'm saying, man? It's very important that we have the UN. And basically, the UN estimates that about 13.2% of food produced is lost between harvest and retail, while around 90% is wasted at the household, food service, and retail levels. One thing that really annoys me is people that will go to weddings, thank God they just said food service, and you'll give you food. You can't even eat it. It's better to say you don't want to eat than you just take two spoons and you drop the food. I guess the food might not be sweet, but somebody invited you to their wedding or to their event, finish the food. Stop wasting food. You're people who are hungry, or just pack it and give to somebody who needs to eat. So yeah, basically today's a good opportunity to ask ourselves, are we buying what we need, storing food properly, and actually finishing what we have? Because reducing food waste can help with the food security and the environment and even our pockets. But yeah, very interesting stuff. Like I said, World Heart Day, and of course the one I just mentioned, International Day of Awareness of Food Loss and Waste. Do not waste food today. Take care of a hat, take care of your heart, go on that walk, be careful of what you eat, and just stay safe. When I come back, we're going to get on to radio's biggest entertainment poll this morning, and of course some entertainment just here and there, things that are happening. Maybe just talk a little bit about Big Brother Naija. As you know, there was no evicted housemates because of Everybody Made It to the finale, all thanks to Mr. Barry. So thank you, Mr. Barry. Thank you for nothing. But yeah, we're just doing a little bit of gist. Arguments here and there, but it's all love. You know it's all love, right? It's all love. You know, right? You don't know. It's all love. We just have to put that out there. When we come back, we'll do all of that and get ready for Radio's biggest entertainment poll. Back to the music. Don't touch the dial.
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0: all day. Tom Tom, breathe through it. I say, who they beat?
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0: Ruga right there off the Raw and Unfiltered album, Oh Dinah Die. And there's somebody in the studio who was just singing this song like, don't play with it, don't play with it, don't play with it. He knows the word. Ruga's biggest fan, Oshé Bades. That's you. That's you, Oshé Bades. Okay, no one to accept. No wahala. But yeah, Oh Dinah Die from Ruga right there. Very interesting song. And I hope you're all vibing to Ruga's Raw and Unfiltered project that he dropped sometime in the beginning of August. But yeah, great stuff that we got for you this morning. It's time for me to move up to radio's biggest entertainment poll. But right about now, I'm still waiting for you guys to tell me, how was your Tuesday? How is your Tuesday morning going? What are we up to? Did you enjoy the breakfast show? Are you looking forward to, you know, enjoying all the best with me and all of that? I'm seeing Oyemola doing Oyemola. Do you like morning? Good morning, ATW. Oh, thank you so much. Thank you so much. But yeah, great. Welcome back to the show. It's time for us to get on to radio's biggest entertainment poll this morning. And today's conversation, I'm not gonna lie. I'm gonna be really honest with you guys. It deserves a strong level of empathy. So if you're sending your voice note, I want us to be empathetic. I want us to picture ourselves in such shoes. But also at the same time, if you know you're a good person, this thing happens to anybody, let's just be honest. So let's listen to the conversation of the day. All right. This one is a very difficult story, but I think a lot of people can relate to the feeling behind it. That in particular, not the exact context. A young lady wrote in about the guilt she has been carrying since the death of her sister-in-law 2 months ago. Before her sister-in-law died, she admits that they did not have a good relationship. Her brother had always been financially responsible for the family. But after getting married, he started setting boundaries around how much he could continue giving everyone. She also goes about saying that she was serving at the time and needed money. Her brother gave her half of what she asked for and told her to get the rest from their other sisters. Mind you, she's the last born of this family. She became angry and contacted her sister-in-law, asking her to speak to her husband. Her sister-in-law told her that she needed to stand by her husband and that she didn't want him being overwhelmed with family pressure. That's a good wife right there. So instead of letting the issue go, the writer says that she and her sisters began plotting against the woman. Not the man who said, I'm not going to give you money. Not their brother. The woman instead. Women. I just have to put that out there. She admits to deliberately making her uncomfortable in her own home, throwing away food she had prepared. And before that, she said that what she did was she carried her things and said she was going to go there for the weekend, and she never left. She started staying with the house because of the single thing that the sister-in-law had done. And upon living in the house, she would deliberately make her uncomfortable in her own home, throwing away food she had prepared, controlling the television remote and insulting her. Imagine snatching the remote, hiding the remote in somebody else's home and forcing her to go to her room to watch TV. What makes the story even more painful is, at the time, the sister-in-law was secretly battling with cancer and the family didn't know. Her mother was also dealing with cancer, so she didn't want to tell her own family what she was going through. This babe ended up saying she mistook her sister-in-law's sickness for pregnancy and even at a time called her lazy girl while she was actually undergoing treatment. And now what's so funny is the woman has died. She died. You know, she did not survive. She did not beat cancer. And so the writer says her brother has cut everybody off, cut his sisters, the mother, and everybody is no longer in communication with the man. And although the brother had told her that he forgives her and that she didn't cause the wife's death, she says she can't forgive herself. She's been having nightmares, losing weight, and constantly replaying everything she did. Wow. And then she says something in particular that makes her worry is, it makes me feel like I should die too. So that's the guilt right there. The guilt is eating her up. And so the question of the day is not necessarily for the girl in particular. You know what? Let's focus on the man. Let's leave the girl, because she has done what she has done. I think the best thing that would really help her get her sense of peace is if her brother accepts her back. But now, is the brother going to be willing to take her back, take him back, and, you know what, accept his family and no longer cut ties with them? And so the question says, after everything his late wife experienced from his family, do you think the husband should forgive them and allow them back into his life? Option A says yes, forgiveness is necessary to heal. It's necessary to heal. Option B says forgive them but keep your distance, which is he's already doing. Option C says not yet, he needs time to grieve. And option D says no, he has every right to cut them off. The question once again, after everything his late wife experienced from his family, do you think the husband should forgive them and allow them back into his lives? 0908826 5016. Let's hear what you think about the conversation of today. I think it's very, very interesting that we're having this conversation about forgiveness. And once again, I said empathy, because you never know what people are going through. You just never know. And on the grand scheme of things, why is it that a lot of women tend to focus their anger not to their brother, but to the brother's wives? Why? A lot of family members tend to focus anger to the brother's wife. She never did anything wrong to you. All she said was, I'm standing by her husband. And it just takes us back to the conversation that myself and Tive had the other day, I think last week, when we're talking about in the life of the man, who is priority? The truth of the matter is, your wife comes first. The Bible said it, a man will leave his family and cleave unto his wife. And same as the woman. And so do you expect her that she will now go behind her husband's back to give you money, which is the genesis of this story, because she refused to talk to her husband? She wouldn't do that. It's the same way you would also still want your husband's wife to respect the man and his decision. But if it's not favoring you, or if it doesn't favor you at that time, you begin to act all weird about it. So yeah, the conversation is officially open. Do you think this man should forgive his family members, you know, take back in, no longer sever ties with them, tell them to come back into his life, forgive them, hold them, hug them, love them, and say, I'm forgiving you, let's be family? How do you even move past from something as grievous as this? And if you have a word for this particular young lady, feel free to drop it. But the question of the day remains, after everything has happened, do you think this man should reconnect with his family, regardless of the fact that they were not the cause of his wife's dying, but they just treated her really badly and they lacked kindness? 0908826 5016. I really want to hear what you guys have to say for the conversation of the day. It's a very important one, so let's get on to it. But in the meantime, there's also some information from the personal, I want the only information concierge. What's up, girl?
1: I'm good. How are you?
0: I'm good. All right.
1: Well, I just want to share that there are free movie tickets on Thursday.
0: Let's go.
1: Period. Remember, Thursday is public holiday,
0: October 1st.
1: And it is our country's, she has a country's birthday.
0: Yeah.
1: It's our Independence Day.
0: Yeah.
1: And it's a free day for all. So rather than just staying at home, sitting down, sleeping, go out and watch a movie. Spend some time with your friends. Spend some time with your family. You could even meet your future partner. Who knows? Mm. And pull up for Viva Cinemas at Jara Mall, Ikeja, on October 1st by 3 p.m. sharp. Nigerians, 3 p.m. is 3 p.m. Oh, please. All right. No stress, no billing. All you're literally spending money on is your transportation. You're literally just getting yourself at Jara Mall, Ikeja, and the rest is sorted out by MTN. 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
9: Jungle. I get a little testimony, cause I remember when they beat them, me say my songs, you know it. 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

0: Black Bones right there, big performer. I want to say, with the way Black Bones has been dropping music in 2026, you should be expecting that he has an album coming up. But then, you know, he just dropped like No Excuses in 2025. So of course we don't have anything from him, but yeah, we'll be expecting that he drops something really, really soon. But yeah, shout out to Black Bones. It's your number one hit music station. My name is Ada, ATW. ATW stands for Ada the Wise. So if you go on my Instagram, that's score official underscore Ada, you're gonna see the HEW. So feel free, if you want to call me Ada, Ada BK, Ada, whatever the case may be, ATW, whatever the case may be, Ada BK. Once again, enjoy, knock yourself out, just have the best time. But welcome back to the show. It's the late morning with your favorite most chaotic duo, T-Fair and Ada, on your number one hit music station. Great music we've been playing for you, but greater conversations that we're having, or real conversations that we are having on the show. If you're just joining us, I'm going to be giving you a breakdown of what we're talking about, and of course we'll start taking your voice notes right about now. So it's a very interesting one. This lady came out to talk about the fact that her guilt is eating her up, and this guilt is coming from the fact that her brother, who recently lost his wife. And you say, I was your business with you, your brother lost the wife, so why are you feeling guilty that your brother lost the wife? Apparently, the brother has been the provider of the family, and she has two sisters and of course the mom for the longest time. And yeah, he gets married, and of course you're married now, you have to focus on your family and on your new family, your wife and all of that. However, he's still giving his family members money. He just divided it and say, my children is now divided, I have to provide for my family, which is my primary responsibility at the moment. I will still help you, but you guys have to stand on your own, on your own. And this whole thing started when she asked for money at the time she was serving, but he gave her half of the money, and she called the brother's wife and said, you know what, sister me, please, I want you to help me speak to my brother to give me the full money. And the lady said, I stand with my husband. No, what he has said is what he has said. This made her so upset. She went and started conspiring with her sisters and her mother and saying, show this woman pepe. And that's how they now went. One day, she in particular went to the house one weekend and never left. And she started staying with the husband and the wife. And she started maltreating the wife, doing all manner of sorts to the wife. Things like whenever she really cooks, she would waste the food. Remember, we talked about International Food Loss and Wasting Day. So yeah, she would waste the food. Very, very unkind girl. She would waste the food. She would hide the remote. She just was really mean. She even called her lazy, because at the time she thought the woman was pregnant. And even if the woman was pregnant, not knowing that she was actually sick with cancer. Apparently, they found out that the lady was sick with cancer when they got married 2 months after. And the husband and wife decided not to tell anybody. Anywho, moving on, she died, and she's been feeling guilty for the way she really treated her. And I'm telling you that from the look of things, she's not even telling us the real things that she did. She is not even telling us the main things, a lot of things that happened in that house. She's not being honest about it, which is quite shameful. But yes, we really want to hear from you this morning. 090-882-65016. The question of the day remains a simple one. Let's hear you this morning. After everything his late wife experience from his family, do you think the husband should forgive them and allow them back into his life? Option A says yes, forgiveness is necessary to heal. Option B says forgive them but keep your distance. Option C says not yet, he needs time to grieve. Option D says no, he has every right to cut them off. 090-882-65016. Let's hear from you this morning what you think about the conversation of the day. Like I said, it's a conversation on empathy, and myself and Brown, we're just like having, you know, off-air conversations, and maybe later on in the show he'll give you his own two-piece on the matter of the day. And I was just thinking about, it's a really straightforward conversation. Your family members hurt your wife, they are not kind people. It's not bad if you cut them off. The only reason we're analyzing this is because she's saying that our guilt is eating her up. Your guilt should eat you up because you're not a nice person. I always say this, it doesn't take you to be kind to people. I mean, you can keep your niceness to yourself, but it doesn't take you to be kind to people. It's very important because you never know what people are going through. And automatically, if your brother marries somebody, doesn't that make that lady your sister? Or doesn't that make that part of your family? Once again, a man will leave his family and cleave onto his wife. A woman will leave her family and now become one with the husband, with the husband's family. To everybody, you can say all manner of things, but you can't be kind to them. It's a very straightforward conversation, but the truth of the matter is, when it comes to cutting off family in Nigeria, we have such a huge problem with it. We have. But the truth of the matter is, some of your family members are not nice people. I made a tweet about it, and a lot of persons have reposted my tweet. And I remember saying that your family members can love you, but they don't like you. Your immediate family members, they can love you, but they don't like you. They don't even take you as family, you know, things like that. So it's very, very interesting. But yeah, let's see. What do you think about, what do you think the man should do about today's conversation? Back to the voice note. Let's take this one right about now.
1: Good morning, Tifer. Good morning, Adaisy.
0: Good morning.
1: Adawa is Tifer now.
0: Aww. I said, send her love on Instagram.
1: Let me go for option B. Forgive them. Because family is family.
0: Are you sure about that?
1: And stay away from them.
0: But family don't know that they are family when they were treating them bad.
1: You allow them to come back again, they will do another thing that can still hurt you, that will make you remember your late wife. Do you get my point? So forgive them. Let go of everything. Just forgive them and make sure you keep your distance. If anybody needs your help and you feel like you can still help that person, do it. At the same time, I can't even blame the family alone. I will blame that same person for you to allow them do that to your wife till she gave up. So
0: that's another
1: you have
0: point.
1: To keep your distance, respect
0: point.
1: Your family,
0: that's
1: forgive them for your own mistake. You are forgiving them because of your own mistake. That's all. Yeah, have a nice day.
0: Thank you so much. That's a good point that you raised there. While she was alive, why didn't you do anything about it? Why didn't you send the babe out? I mean, the story's not a full story, but we never know.
2: Ada and Tife, good morning.
0: Good morning.
2: Good morning. See,
0: what's
2: Ada,
0: up?
2: Yeah. Let me tell you something.
0: Tell me something.
2: That guy, she should not forgive them. Okay. He's not Ashake. Nah, Ashake, they forgive.
0: Forgiveness.
2: We know they forgive for this side. You shouldn't forgive.
0: Sharp.
2: You should also give them tick for tack. You should
0: stick for
2: time. There is no forgiveness, because if they got out to you first time, they were out to you the second time. Yeah. And I'm enjoying my Tuesday. I'm about to eat Eba.
0: See groove now, Eba, on a Tuesday morning. I like it. What soup are you having with your Eba? Is it banga? Is it a goosey? Is it a wono? Let us know. But yeah, you said tit for tat. Very important. We know they do forgiveness over here. Very important right there. And just like I said earlier on, this is what he witnessed while she was alive. Imagine if he was the one who died. Imagine if he was the one who died. Imagine if they had kids. What would they have done to the woman's kids? It's really, really crazy. Anywho, tell us, what do you think about the conversation of the day? 0908-826-5016. When I come back, I will definitely take more of your voices. Remember, I said we have a guest in the second hour, so you do not want to miss the conversation. I'll be happy with my guest. We'll be right back.

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2: 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My name is Daniela Udikina, and this is your news update. If you registered for your permanent voter card and have yet to pick it up, the Independent National Electoral Commission says collection will begin on October 9th. INEC Chairman Joash Amuputon announced this in Kaduna, urging the commission's staff to tackle challenges at all collection centers. Meanwhile, the Petroleum Product Retail Outlet Owners Association of Nigeria is urging the federal government to fully commercialize the rivers Calabar, One, and Delta seaports. Petroen spokesman Joseph Obele says the ports need better tariffs, faster cargo handling, and improved digital systems. Obele also wants One port expanded to handle general cargo, containers, and exports beyond its current oil and gas focus. And finally, Iran has denied any involvement in a suspected terrorist plot targeting an airbase in the United Kingdom. Iran's embassy in London has condemned what it calls fabricated speculation linking Tehran to the incident. Five British nationals aged 23 to 25 have already been arrested near the base on suspicion of preparing a terrorist act, but are now out on bail. The airbase has hosted US aircraft used to strike Iranian targets during the ongoing conflict. My name is Daniela Udikina, and that's your news update, our number one hit music station, 96.9 Cool FM.
3: 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And right in this hour, we've got a guest, so you better stick around and have great conversations. 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

0: Somebody called the Popo. Showed it right there with Move. I really want to know what's going on in his mind when he just like kind of thought about this song. What Popo are you calling? Popo on who, Showed it? But yeah, welcome back to the show. It's late morning with Tife and Aja. And of course, we are your
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0: Of course, you know how we run it every hour, 10 to 12 p.m. Your late morning besties got you covered. And yeah, I just have to say this very important because I just listened to Move. Yesterday, we were going through X and randomly, I just randomly heard the late morning show on X. Very interesting. Well, something was playing and I was like, oh, that is pretty cool to hear your show on X. So people are listening to radio. Yeah, shout out to every single person out there, you know, pushing the show. Like I usually say, we make the station, we make the show. You are the coolest people because you're listening to your number one hit music station. Period. Fuck it. But yeah, welcome back once again. And right now is Radio's Biggest Entertainment Poll that we got you on. If we're going to be doing Radio's Biggest Entertainment Poll, you need to sit tight and buckle up because the conversation of the day is a hot one. We're talking family. You know me. I don't like to do shallow conversation. I like deep conversation. I want to always invoke your thought. I want you to think right now for this particular conversation. Why is it that it's so hard for people to say they want to cut off their family? Your family were unkind to your wife, like this man in this case, because the question of the day says, after everything his late wife experienced from his family, the woman was battling cancer, and his sisters were maltreating her, all because of the man had cut them off financially, not even fully. He just said, we can't give you this amount of money. If you're receiving 50K, you're now taking 25. If you're taking 100,000 naira, you're now taking 50. And so they are upset. They are aggravated. And so, yeah, the question says, after everything his late wife experienced from his family, do you think the husband should forgive them and allow them back into his lives? Meanwhile, all this were happening while she was secretly battling with cancer. And so the sister is the one narrating how she feels so guilty and the brother has cut them off. The reason she's feeling guilty is because the brother did not welcome her and the mother and the sister back in open arms. Because at the end of the day, like, you cannot expect to give somebody or treat somebody with wickedness and unkindness and expect them to clap for you. We really need to dead the idea and remove the idea from our minds that when you are wicked to your family members, unkind, and you show them pepe, you think they will not do you tit for tat. So now only you get mine to be wicked. Let's be honest, let's call a spade a spade. When it comes to family, there are certain things that we cannot take. And like I earlier said, your family members might love you, but they don't like you. Because if they like you and they truly respect you, they respect your opinions, they wouldn't treat your children like trash. They wouldn't treat your wife by trash. Because in extension, your wife and your children, when they see them, they should see you. But because that's not how it is, they don't respect enough. Like there's no brain work here to think about it. It's getting me pissed off right now, thinking about how this woman was badly treated. And just because somebody said, oh, don't cut them off, family is family. My brother, my sister, family is not family. If they can do this now, imagine what they would do. Imagine if you were the one who died. Imagine if you were the one who did not have security. They would treat your wife and they would treat them like trash. It's really horrible. This is unfortunately the African mentality. And it makes me wonder because you hear a lot of things about family. And also you hear a lot of negative things about how family treats mother-in-laws, son-in-laws, wife-in-laws and all of that. So it's like, where is our value tied to? Because this is the same people who tell you to get married and have children and have all of those things and everything else will follow. But at the end of the day, when the primary provider of that family is no more, or when you feel like things are not going in your way as the opposing end, or the bride's family or the groom's family or the father's family or husband's family, you start to treat the person who married your child as trash. So where does our values tie is the question I ask. We have so much values tied to marriage and family. However, we just don't get it. Anywho, I'm not going to yap anymore. 0908826 5016. When we come back from the break, definitely would definitely get onto the business of the day. Take your voice notes. I'm seeing Itunu on the line. Itunu, stay there. We'll play your voices when I come back. Back to the music. K-Style again. Ajay Bo Hustlers with the song One Life. Don't touch the dial.

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0: 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Yes, you wait to hear me like this. Make you bring one finger down. If you don't leave something where you won't buy before, but can't they wait? 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Make you bring another finger down. 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Until say, it dey cheaper for there. As far as say you don't put one finger down, now him be say, you self they like go where he pay you pass. 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

0: Victoni with Fola right there with the song Twin. Victoni really dropped bangers this year. If you know, you know. If you don't know, well, I'm telling you right now that Victoni dropped bangers when he dropped his album sometime in August, yeah, just around the same time that we had the Stargirl project. And yeah, just letting you get all of the gist on your number one hit music station. Welcome back. It's a late morning show with Sife and Ada. My name is Ada ATW and I'm on radio with you this morning. Keep on pulling in on the conversation, and of course we'll do all of that with you this morning. Remember earlier on when I started the show, I said we're going to be having special guests with us this morning. We're going to be having really interesting people with us, or rather a really interesting person in the studio to have a good conversation. And we're taking it up a notch a bit. It's not every time talents and all of that. Let's actually find out what happens, you know, behind the scenes in place like nightlife, lifestyle, parties, clubs, raves, all of that. You know, we always stick to our artists, but there are people who actually are in there making sure that the artists get platformed beyond just radio and TV, but in places like clubs and raves and activities and just events generally. And so today's conversation is somewhere around that. Are you ready? Are you ready? Are you ready? So like I said, it is gonna be good. I have with me a really interesting partner and someone that we're gonna be, you know, vibing with and dancing with October 1st, because if you don't know, Cool FM's birthday is coming up. Happy birthday to us. And yeah, you're going to be partying with us really soon, but I'm going to drop that detail, or as the interview goes, you kind of have an idea where we're going to be at Thursday, the 1st of October this week. Ladies and gentlemen, I have a partner from FOMO. He goes by the name Tenye. Welcome, Mr. Tenye.
1: Good morning, Lagos.
0: Good morning. Good morning. Lovely to have you here. Lovely. This is your first time here, like first time in the studio?
1: No,
0: so for sure.
1: I've been here 1,000 times. But it's my first time being on air.
0: Okay. Mm-hmm.
1: But I've booked interviews for a lot of people.
0: That's so
1: I was here like last week now.
0: Okay. You're a regular here. We love that. So how does it feel being on air? Is it too cool for you, like being on air? Are you enjoying the vibe?
1: It's a new experience. Mm-hmm. I've always been wondering what the earphones sound like. Mm-hmm. So
0: is it too much overwhelming, or it's just relaxing, or you're getting
1: I feel like I'm listening to a podcast.
0: Oh, I love that. All right. So I want you to just do an introduction of yourself. Just let the people know who you are, and before we get straight into the conversation.
1: Okay, so my name is Tinia, mm-hmm. Tinia Alunga. I'm a partner at FOMO and Cusp. We are a hospitality business.
0: Mm-hmm.
1: We have a club and we have a cafe
0: mm-hmm.
1: called Cusp. And we're also opening a cabaret,
0: Okay. Also
1: called Cusp as well. That should be opening at the end of October. So except for that, you know, I'm an entertainment person. Mm-hmm. I'm a talent manager, mm-hmm. which is why I've been here.
0: Yeah, you've been bringing your talent here.
1: I'm just a businessman.
0: Oh, lovely to have you. And that's why I mentioned earlier on that, you know, aside from the talent and the people who make it, or rather, when you have the talents come on radio, they are the people behind the scenes who are pushing. And that is the person that we have here, Tenye, and he's going to be having a great conversation with us today. And today's conversation is a really lovely one. It's about clubs. It's not one that we have all the time. It's not party culture, nightlife culture. It's not one that people tend to talk about. They talk about it, but it's usually, I'm going to be at this place on Friday night or on Saturday night, but not really the nitty gritty of things. And so we're going to be going straight into that. So let's just say, as a nightlife curator, how has that been? How has that evolved in 2026 in modern times in Nigeria? Because it's completely different from back in the day where we had the likes of Two Face, P-Square, and all of that bracket, but now we have the likes of Marvel, we have Black Bones and all of that. What has evolved so much as about that from the eye of an event and nightlife curator?
1: So I think in the past few years, you know, there's been an explosion in the space in terms of foreign funding,
0: mm-hmm.
1: right? So there's always been entertainment in Nigeria, but it's never been as glamorous as it is now.
0: Mm-hmm.
1: I think that even beyond entertainment, there is new young wealth
0: mm-hmm.
1: in Nigeria.

0: that wasn't present in previous eras.
1: Okay.
0: So you have entertainment, you have areas like tech that are employing a lot of people, mm-hmm. Making a lot of young entrepreneurs. So how that now reflects on our businesses, it makes the nightlife a lot more demanding in terms of you need to give the customers a lot more,
1: mm-hmm.
0: because now they are spending more. They want to spend more. So you have to give them the quality of service that meets, you know, their appetite.
1: Mm-hmm.
0: A lot of people are very well traveled.
1: Yeah.
0: Nigerians like to have a good time.
1: For sure.
0: So, you know, when they travel, they go to the best of places. Places that even the nationals of those countries, a lot of them can't even afford to go there. But Nigerians are there and they are their premium customers. So when these people come to your establishment, you need to meet that standard. And I think I make proud to say that globally, Nigeria is top when it comes to nightlife. I think what you see in clubs today is way different from what Two-Face and P-Square.
1: Yeah. Mm-hmm.
0: It's very different.
1: It's very different. Yeah. But when did you think like the industry realized that taste had changed or taste is now different? Do you think there was a significant moment that we're like, oh yeah, this is what the people want. We don't just want bottles anymore or all of that. We actually want the show, the glitz, the glamour, the teams, the change of scenery, the different kind of music.
0: Yeah.
1: When did you think that the taste became different?
0: I think it was gradual.
1: Okay.
0: I think it was gradual. But I started to notice a shift like post-COVID.
1: Mm-hmm.
0: I think pre-COVID, you know, a nightclub was a space with some decent furniture, wait staff, good music. Weren't really asking for much in like 2019, 2020. But I think from like 2021, 2022, a few places opened that raised the bar.
1: Mm-hmm.
0: So these places came with dancers, fire breathers, all sorts of decor.
1: Yeah.
0: So when that happened, a lot of other businesses started to slow down.
1: Mm.
0: So they now had to now go back and rebrand and redecorate. And everybody now added the dancers and the fire breathers. So now it's like, okay, we now did dancers, we did fire breathers. We now took it a step further. Now we are booking artists.
1: Mm-hmm.
0: You know, we are giving you basically like a concert week on week.
1: Yeah. Mm-hmm.
0: You know, people are like we, for instance. We sometimes even fly in foreign people. Like we had Olandria from Love Island.
1: Yeah, I know Olandria. Mm-hmm.
0: Yeah, you know, we have this December, we have someone pretty big coming as well.
1: Ooh.
0: We had Caesar from South Africa.
1: Mm-hmm.
0: So the way it is now, you have to do the most
1: mm-hmm.
0: to get your market share.
1: Mm, I love that. I love that. But there's just with the way it has evolved, doesn't it feel like now not the everyday regular Nigerian can afford to walk into a club and be like on a Friday night or a Thursday or Wednesday, even Monday night? Do you think right now it's not seeming more like it is for the elites, the 10%, the 1% of the 1% and all of that, you know? Do you think it has gotten to that stage?
0: I think two truths can exist.
1: Mm-hmm.
0: I think that's definitely true.
1: Mm-hmm.
0: But I also think that, you know, the glamorization of nightlife has opened a new scene.
1: Mm-hmm.
0: So I feel like there's a heavy scene for people that don't want to go to like the premium clubs and spend that sort of money. Because now you have the rave culture.
1: Yeah, we're about to get into that.
0: Yeah, you have the rave culture. And the rave culture is massive.
1: Mm-hmm.
0: So for me personally, I have my feet in both. Business-wise, I'm more in nightlife space. But as a customer, I enjoy raves.
1: Ooh.
0: And I have specific raves that I attend that I don't miss.
1: Mm-hmm.
0: And I think that the rave scene is massive. Like I'm talking like 4,000 people, 5,000 people, 3,000 people. You know, in a club, you maybe have 400,
1: mm-hmm.
0: 300
1: people. Mm-hmm.
0: It's for raves, they address a larger pool. And I feel like for raves, you can express yourself more. I think they are more individualistic. You know, clubs, we have rules.
1: Yeah, for sure.
0: You know, if you're a lady, you come in with heels. If you're a guy, you don't come with sleeveless.
1: Well, why such rules? Just to maintain, like, the
0: image. Just to maintain the caliber of what you're trying to do.
1: Yeah, okay.
0: Because, you know, free will is good, but if you're giving Nigerians too much free will, then, you know, so if you want to maintain, so like, as a guy now, I shouldn't walk in with slippers.
1: Mm-hmm.
0: I shouldn't have a sleeveless shirt. I shouldn't, like, unbutton my shirts all the way down. You know, for ladies, wear heels, mm-hmm. you know, that sort of thing. But I think with the raves, more people can go.
1: Mm-hmm.
0: And I even think from a business perspective, like the brands, for example. In a nightclub, it's only certain brands you can do business with, which is premium alcohol brands. But raves can do business with everybody.
1: That's true.
0: They can do business with fintech.
1: Mm-hmm.
0: They can do business with fruit juice or whatever.
1: Mm-hmm. Cocktail, so I think, yeah, the...

E350 here on Cool Station 96.9 Cool FM. My name is Brownish and I'm your radio otaku. You already know how it is. This is about to be absolutely lit. That's what's up. All right, it's the midday show with Kemi Smalls and Brownish, and we are turning up all the way until 3 p.m. And don't forget, after that, you know, DJ Rabbit is coming in on the wheels. Still, it's about to be absolutely lit. This week, we're not giving away. Going to be giving away 1 hour of our time because, like, obviously, I don't know if you watched the show. Well, nobody really got evicted. So, unfortunately, I'm going to be here. What did I say? Did I say unfortunately? No, fortunately, I'm going to be here until 3 p.m. And then we're going to be giving away 10,000 naira by the 1 p.m. hour. So, you might want to stick around for that. In the meantime, don't touch that dial. It's 96.9 Cool FM. And you know how we like to start the show off today. I've been seeing a lot of people in Nigeria very recently get more interested in coffee and mocha. All right, so very interestingly enough, today is actually National Coffee Day and National Mocha Day. So this one is for the coffee lovers, and this is very interesting because my aunt loves tea and she loves coffee. An aunt of mine, I don't know how to explain it, but yeah, she loves tea and she loves coffee. So aside from that, today is September the 29th, is National Coffee Day, and if your morning doesn't officially start until you've had the first cup of coffee, congratulations. Today is basically your Christmas, all right? It's a special day for you. Coffee has a history that goes back way beyond your favorite cafe, all right? Now, some of the earliest credible evidence of coffee drinking dates back to around the 15th century back in Yemen. I'm not going to talk about anything political, but you know what it is, all right? So, coffee became deeply connected to the port city of Mocha or Mocha. From there, coffee traveled across the Arabian Peninsula and eventually made its way into Europe and the rest of the world. And here's where things get even more interesting. Like I said, today is not just World Coffee Day, but it's National Mocha Day as well. A mocha is basically the beautiful love child of coffee and chocolate, which is usually espresso, steamed milk, and chocolate or cocoa. And the name mocha comes from Mocha, Yemen, which was historically one of the world's major coffee trading ports. All right. So if you're the kind of person who says, I don't really like coffee, but I love a mocha, my friend, I see you as well. Today is your Christmas as well. All right. So you've got your cappuccino people, your latte people, your espresso people, your iced coffee warriors. And then you've got the mocha crew saying, give me the caffeine or make it chocolate. All right. So there's a little coffee trivia for you. All right. This is just a little coffee trivia. Coffee isn't a bean in the botanical sense. Those little coffee beans, in quotes, are actually the seeds inside coffee cherries. All right, don't confuse today with International Coffee Day, which is celebrated globally on October 1st. Coffee gets two celebrations this week, which is absolutely fantastic. And Cool FM gets two celebrations as well because we're about to be outside on Thursday. You already know what it is. Shout out to guys from FOMO. They pulled up. Which means now, if somebody tells you you've had too much coffee this week, tell them it's not an addiction. You're simply observing an international period of celebration. So happy National Coffee Day. Happy National Mocha Day. And whether you take yours black, milky, iced, sweet, strong, or chocolatey, please do enjoy your cup. In the meantime, when we get back, we're going to be giving you more information about gaming. You already know that I'm in the studio, so we're going to be talking about things that I like today. All right, so we're going to be talking about lots of gaming, lots of pop culture, and it's about to be absolutely lit. And in 1 p.m. hour, I'm going to be giving away 10,000 naira. So make sure you stay tuned. Join the conversation, 0908-826-5016. That's 0908-826-5016. Join the conversations. Let us know what you are thinking about. All right. Don't touch that dial. It's 96.9 Cool FM, your number one hit music station. My name is Brownish and I'm your radio taku, and it's about to be absolutely lit today. 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

0: 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We are letting the dogs out.
1: Let the dogs out.
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1: Ooh.
2: Spend that. I am not going to go down the entire list of everybody on what's going on. I've got Mide in the studio with me, and she's going to be giving you an update for everybody that like to argue. If you like to quarrel, I'm kidding. If you're a debate star, you know,
1: exactly.
2: You might want to
1: That's
2: listen to this.
1: That's the best way to put it. Exactly.
2: Do you see? Like, she's already coming with this aggressive
1: Come on,
2: energy.
1: Geez.
2: If you've got this aggressive energy like Mide,
1: I don't have Mide the aggressive energy. Oh my days. Uh-huh. This is just reminding me of the argument me and Ada were actually having this morning.
2: Both of y'all have aggressive energy.
1: I mean, it's just there. There's some people that are just talented. They're gifted, you know, convincing people, being argumentative.
2: I don't think like, either one of you convinced.
1: I feel
2: either
1: like,
2: one of you.
1: Excuse you, I convinced you. But anyway, it is time for you to beg to differ. If you know you have this skill and this talent, do not be like Brown Ninja, trying to run away from being argumentative because, yes, in his opinion, apparently, it's a terrible thing. But
2: it's just problematic. A bit. In real life scenarios. But okay. I beg to differ is not problematic.
1: Well, if you're pushing an argument and you say it in a very logical, constructive manner, I don't think that's problematic.
2: It depends, man. Your idea of logic and other people's idea of logic is very different.
1: No, your idea and my idea are very different. Do not generalize,
2: do you
1: please.
2: See
1: okay.
2: Why? You're just so aggressive.
1: Do not
2: just
1: generalize.
2: Give us the
1: please, I'm not aggressive.
2: Man.
1: Any.

0: Anyway, I'm talking to my young, beautiful stars that are still in secondary school. Currently, I would have loved to use my talent in this debate tournament presented by the one and only Nigeria Info. But unfortunately, I'm not in secondary school anymore. But this is for you, young stars.
1: You're not?
0: Vanish, are we kidding? They're just mean. Please leave the studio.
1: I love it!
0: Registration for the Lagos Regional Auditions opens September 3rd, 2026 and closes October 11th, 2026. So get ready to join the debate. It's going to be so amazing. It's going to be so fun. This is your opportunity to put yourself in the spotlight. And you never can tell who is listening, who will take it up from there and say, oh, you, this young child, I'm taking you to the next level. Exactly. So participate. Make sure to visit www.nigeriainfo.fm/Lagos. All you have to do is click the register now banner on the homepage, fill out the registration form and submit. It is literally that easy. Do not complain that it's hard. It is not hard. Just fill out the form and submit. Remember, your voice matters and your arguments could possibly make a difference. If I was not able to convince Brownish, you should be able to convince Brownish, all right? Your argument. Anyway, think, speak and defend your points. Do not miss out on this opportunity. I'm telling you, you will not regret it. Remember to register your school today at www.nigeriainfo.fm. I beg to differ. It is the Tournament of Champions.
1: Yep, the Tournament of Champions. And if you're going to be a champion like me, they had arguing. All you got to do, sign up.
0: Brandon, what's your problem? What have I actually done to you? How did we ever even have an argument? Oh my days,
1: I don't need to argue with people. I see you, you know. That's I see you around.
0: What? Exactly, you see what?
1: Why are you being aggressive?
0: No, I'm not being aggressive. You're talking to me like we've had... Anyway, I will own it. Whether I'm aggressive or not, that's my business. That's none of your business. I will argue my way to this one.
1: All right. I get it. In the meantime, let's talk about something that doesn't make me they get hot and bothered. Let's talk video games. All right, so now this is for people who are interested in The Witcher 3, by the way. All right, if you're interested in gaming in general, like I am, this is very interesting information because The Witcher 3 Wild Hunt has officially returned with a major remastered edition. All right, more than a decade after the original game first took the gaming world by storm. Now, this isn't just somebody turning up the brightness and calling it a day, right? The entire continent has been given a serious makeover. Better graphics, improved lighting and textures as well, upgraded foliage, enhanced ray tracing, smoother animations, and even revamped combat. All right, and there's more. Now, Geralt's skill system has been redesigned. There's a new transmog system, which basically means that you can look exactly how you want to look while keeping your favorite armor stats, and the photo mode has even been upgraded so you can capture all those beautiful and occasionally terrifying monsters. And this is so interesting, considering the fact that gaming has become more than just entertainment nowadays. It's not just your personal entertainment because people use it to make content. So these things are very, very interesting and very important as well. But here's the plot twist, right? If you already own The Witcher 3 on a qualifying platform, you get the remastered upgrade for free. And that includes access to the legendary Hearts of Stone and Blood and Wine expansions. And if you're a Nintendo Switch 2 gamer, you've got even more toys to play with. Motion controls, gyro aiming, touchscreen features, and even ways to use motion controls when casting Witcher signs, throwing bombs, and firing your crossbow. But CD Projekt Red isn't finished with Geralt just yet. It's a brand new Witcher 3 expansion called Songs of the Past, and it's coming in 2027. So 11 years after Geralt first asked us to toss a coin to our Witcher, the path is calling again, all right? So now the big question is, how many of you are about to lose another 100 hours of your life playing Geralt instead of actually completing the main story? How many of us? I know that I'm going to probably be losing a ton of my life, but it is what it is. I love that kind of entertainment. I'm going to be giving you more information on other games that are coming out, plus pop culture stuff that's going down. Don't forget, by the 1 p.m. hour, you get to walk away with 10,000 Naira. I'd like to know if you're one of those people who always ended up just going to game house. If you had a game growing up, like a video game, I didn't have a video game until I became a teenager, but my story is different, all right? But if you had video games or you didn't have video games, hit me up, 0908-826-5016. That's 0908-826-5016. I'm doing this so you stay close to your phone because we're giving away 10,000 naira in the next hour and you do not want to be away from your phone. In the meantime, here is more music coming your way. It's Dua Lipa here on the Cool Station 96.9 Cool FM with Training Season. 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
2: 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My name is Daniela Udikina, and this is your news update. If you registered for your permanent voter card and have yet to pick it up, the Independent National Electoral Commission says collection will begin on October 9th. INEC Chairman Joash Amubuton announced this in Kaduna, urging the Commission staff to tackle challenges at all collection centres. Meanwhile, the Petroleum Products Retail Outlets Owners Association of Nigeria is urging the federal government to fully commercialise the Rivers, Calabar and Delta seaports. Petroen spokesman Joseph Obele says the ports need better tariffs, faster cargo handling and improved digital systems. Obele also wants Onne Port expanded to handle general cargo, containers and exports beyond its current oil and gas focus. And finally, Iran has denied any involvement in a suspected terrorist plot targeting an airbase in the United Kingdom. Iran's embassy in London has condemned what it calls fabricated speculation linking Tehran to the incident. Five British nationals aged 23 to 25 have already been arrested near the base on suspicion of preparing a terrorist act, but are now out on bail. The airbase has hosted US aircraft used to strike Iranian targets during the ongoing conflict. My name is Daniela Udikina, and that's your news update on your number one hit music station, 96.9 Cool FM.

Welcome back to The Road Show. 5:02 on the clock right now in the city of Lagos. We are playing the finest of music right now. It's a beautiful Tuesday. Double dose of fun guaranteed. And we have a special guest in the building. You want to find out who that person is? You want to stick around for all the fun that comes your way on The Road Show. If you're ready, I am too. My name is Gus. Let's rock.

0: 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My name is Goss, your radio rockstar. Pushing play to the hits for you bangers back to back all day, every day. It's a guarantee as long as you're locked into the road show. I did tell you that we're expecting somebody very special. I haven't seen him since 2024 at the Wrapped Spotify event. And I still have videos from that particular night. They were really, really cool. Absolutely amazing. And he's here again, live in the studio, but the first time on the roadshow with me, I guess. Give it up for K-Style in the building! Yes, sir. Big man, what's happening now? How you doing?
1: Yeah, I'm chilling. I'm good.
0: You're chilling, you're flexing, you're having a good time. In between, you're having fights on X.
1: It was always
0: mostly about the music. It's mostly about how amazing your sound is, mm-hmm. and mostly how much of your sound you represent, especially when people get to hear you, right. and they're amazed that, you know, we have, I mean, like, there's an avalanche of talent in Nigeria, but every time we keep hearing, you know, the artists that, you know, that put out music that we get to listen to on a regular basis. Now we know that we have that bank of right. bankable artists, and you definitely are at the top of that particular list. Shout out to you. Welcome to Cool FM again.
1: Thanks.
0: I know that you don't want to come on my show. I don't know if we are fighting.
1: I had to literally
0: go and beg Ibi Kai. Say, please now. Don't you want him to come on the show?
1: No, I'm always down to pull up. You know that.
0: Yeah, definitely. Yeah. How have you been, though?
1: All good. You know what I mean?
0: Chilling.
1: I've been working right now, you know. Music is out, still working.
0: Yeah.
1: You know, always working.
0: Regardless.
1: Round the clock.
0: when people listen to your music, they're really, really amazed. How much of K-Style, the human being, is in your music?
1: I think a whole lot. I think like 70%.
0: Uh-huh.
1: Yeah. 70% me, 30% art.
0: Yeah. You're always just playing with different things to make sure that your music is like, you portray the way you want it. Is it mostly your emotions, or you're just, you know, being the artist that you are and just creating from different experiences?
1: So I'm a very, very masculine man.
0: Uh-huh.
1: So, you know, my emotions are hardly in the music. I think it's real life,
0: uh-huh.
1: you know, I think, uh-huh. but like, it's not really what I'm feeling, it's what's happening to not just me, but every Nigerian out there, everybody that's from the South, you know, just basically what's happening, you know, conveying that through music.
0: All right. You know what? There's a bunch of things we want to talk about, but we have to go back to play you this song. Now, when we come back, we'll continue this conversation. Accelerate's K-Style next.

0: You.
1: Yes.
0: You wait to hear me like this. Make you bring one finger down. If you don't leave something where you won't buy before, but can't they wait? They hope say, in price go come down before you buy them. Make you bring another finger down. If you don't come out one shop, come waka go another place. Until say, it dey cheaper for there. As far as say you don't put one finger down, now you be say, you self they like go where you pay you pass. So, why your choice for bank go come different?
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1: Yes, sir.
0: Welcome back to the Road Show. Right, so played you that amazing song, Cairo. Before that, we also played Baba, and it did feature LD on the record, right? Mm-hmm. How did that collaboration come to be?
1: I can't even lie. It's one of the easiest collaborations that happened, as unexpected as it is.
0: Uh-huh. You know,
1: it happened like 1 week to the release of the album.
0: All right.
1: Yeah. I just, you know, shot my shot and it worked.
0: Yeah.
1: Yeah, I just DM'd LD, and you know, the legend was open hearted. You know, just told me to send the song. I told him, man, like, I want to send you the album, but there's this track I feel like you're supposed to be on. And he listened to it and was like, yeah, most definitely. And he delivered, man.
0: He did.
1: 100.
0: I want 100. And I love the way, I think it was, I'm not quite sure the author now, but it was on pause, the way they stylized the idea behind the album and the way it was, you know, written fluently. And I also wanted to find out why exactly you chose the name Stylish as the title of the album.
1: Yeah, I think to, you know, properly establish the fact that my music is really versatile. As
0: yes.
1: much as a lot of people would think it has to do with fashion, which is just one tiny bit of what the idea is about. I just wanted to make it clear that, you know, don't expect the same thing from me every day. And this album is supposed to bring everything together.
0: Yes.
1: With the R&B, the high life, the hip hop, the afro, you know, bring everything together. And that's why I call it Stylish.
0: Yeah, so I mean, like you just rightly mentioned, the R&B, the Afrobeat, the high life, whatever, you know, the different genres all wrapped in one in that particular album. And then even when you listen to a song off the album, you can, you know, get a feel of all of this on that track. How do you decide the direction you want to go when you're putting out the track?
1: I think my ancestors chose the direction. You know, it's just basically like the music that I've consumed so far, you know. The kind of sounds that I listened to growing up, and you know, that reflecting in my music at the same time, and me just letting it happen, not fighting it and saying, oh, everybody's doing this kind of music, why don't make this kind of music. I just let it happen. Being intentional as well, showing the R&B part that I know some people like, you know, especially the girls,
0: and the guys too,
1: you know, some of the guys too. You know what I mean? Then the high life part, I know I have to emphasize on that part too. It's like I recently saw a tweet, a fight going on X with Tekno and him saying, Fela is not his legend. It's, I think it's Osadibi that's his legend.
0: Yes.
1: I think that's valid too, you know.
0: And
1: my album, you know, also makes that, buttresses that point, and like, makes people know that this is actually a thing. We down there in the South, it's not like we didn't listen to Fela at all, but we consume more Rex Lossy, more Sadibi, more, you know.
0: Yes.
1: And I wanted that to reflect in the music.
0: And obviously when people listen to your records or listen to the album, I mean, there's a lot of relatability. It's very introspective, you know. What headspace are you in when you're, you know, writing?

0: writing or putting out a track, or you want to, you know, work on your album, do you have to tap into a very angry side? Do you have to tap into a side that is very relatable? Do you have to get into a headspace of, you know, like you just want to voice out your opinion and be that person who speaks their mind, no who's bad?
1: Really, I think it's more about like just making music and loving the art.
0: Mm-hmm.
1: You know, sometimes I make music to just see where this is going.
0: Yes.
1: You know, I just get the idea and I'm like, let me see where this is going.
0: Mm-hmm, mm-hmm.
1: You know, and sometimes it's amazing, sometimes it's not.
0: Mm-hmm.
1: You know, and those are the records that you probably would never get to hear.
0: Yeah.
1: But like the point is, it's just making music. There's no over planning. You
0: yes.
1: know, there's no, oh, I want to be in this state of mind before I start writing.
0: Mm.
1: I hear the beats and, you know, it inspires me to go a certain direction. Sometimes I even write the song before, you know, going to even the producer or making instrumentals or whatever.
0: Yeah.
1: So, yeah.
0: Is there a song off the album? How many tracks are on the album?
1: 15 tracks.
0: 15, yes. All right. So is there a track off the album that you know that is a very solid record, but you know it will not get the respect that it deserves? Simply because people just like, a good example, I've not had the chance to ask Rem with this, but a good example is off his last project, Now I Know is the last track on the album, and I feel like that's my best track on the album.
1: Yeah.
0: Like of all the song, the Ozeba and all the other songs that people are vibing to, that song is so relatable and so deep, and it's the last track on the album. And I feel like nobody remembers that song when they're talking about it. So is there like a song on your album that you know, like this song, if you sit down, you have sense, you listen to this song, it's real, but you know people might not, you know, conceive it that way.
1: I mean, that every time I get asked this question, I know it might come off as bragging, but I think we did a great job in like
0: the
1: arranging
0: entire
1: the songs and like the entire project.
0: Yeah.
1: And so far with the reviews that I've been seeing on X, like, you know, it's organic, and I can see people pointing out those songs that I felt like wouldn't get those recognitions.
0: Yeah.
1: Like the ones even getting the recognition.
0: Yeah, it does happen.
1: So it's like, so it's like everything is, I can't even, like, everything is working out right now for me. So I'm just chilling. I like let people listen to
0: me. I love it. And that's the beauty about music. I was with Ice, he works at the Mavens, a couple of weeks back, and he mentioned that Heaven Baby was not the plan for that particular project, but here we are, you know.
1: Right.
0: So it's always so interesting to get to see music take on their own motion, you know.
1: Yeah.
0: You're thinking that, oh, we're going to promote this is going to be the lead track, and then boom, there's another song saying that, look at me here, and here we are. But when you listen to your old records and you compare with what you put out now on Stylish,
1: mm-hmm.
0: you know, when you compare your growth, do you think it's super enormous, the disparity between where you were before and where you are now? Or you've always known that you've been the guy, you're that dude, that you've always had it?
1: And I think I have, like, so yeah, with the catalog that I have, like everybody going back then to like listen to songs from the past, I think people will still find some songs that they think would be doper than some songs
0: like
1: Stylish.
0: Mm.
1: I don't think there are those records that would make me feel like there's this enormous amount of growth,
0: mm-hmm,
1: you know. But
0: mm-hmm.
1: like with the way the body of work was put together, I think that's where the growth.
0: It really is.
1: Yeah, it really is. Uh-huh. I don't think it's on particular records or you know, I don't think so. I think it's just the way the body of work is well put together.
0: Mm.
1: But generally, like, I think the music, I'm always saying this, the music remains the same. Like, my sound is like, it's like Timbaland boots and All Stars in fashion world.
0: Hmm. Say that again.
1: My sound is like Timbaland boots and All Stars in the fashion world.
0: Damn. So together, like,
1: so it's like, it's there. Whether you're rocking skinny jeans
0: today, or you're like, it still fits.
1: You still rock.
0: Wow, that's a very colorful way to explain it. It's very interesting, so to speak.
1: Yeah.
0: that's very amazing. Let's talk about the song Cairo that everybody's bumping their head to right now off the album,
1: mm-hmm.
0: right? I don't know how you came up with the title. Did you go to Egypt and you said, you know what, this is what we're gonna call it? Or, you know, is it the name of someone who you special to you, and you chose the name? What exactly created that particular name for the title?
1: Yeah, I think Cairo, everybody in Port Harcourt knows Cairo is a term for a certain location in Port Harcourt. And then you can still call Port Harcourt Cairo. So that's where the name came from. So the song, I feel like the song is sort of like the sound of the city.
0: Mm-hmm.
1: So yeah, I just called it Cairo. I don't think there's anywhere on the song I ever said Cairo. So yeah.
0: But that's so crazy because I mean, like, you're listening to the song, it's like a bop. If I'm driving, that's the song, and I don't do it deliberately, but it's almost as though that Spotify knows the kind of song I want to listen to, and it just pops up, and you just kind of, or even when I'm

0: not on on a streaming platform. It's on the radio, and that's what, you know, Cool FM is playing, and you just listen to it. It's a good vibe for when you're driving. You're just right. In that zone. You're feeling yourself. You're feeling like you're top of the world. Don't go on speed, though. I'm not saying that you're listening to that song right now to be speeding, though. Please have some common sense, okay? Right. It's a really fire record, but then again, it is what it is. You've also, in your very eventful and very amazing career, you've worked with a couple of people and worked with a couple of producers as well. What do you think, you know, makes for an ideal collaboration? What do you look out for when you want to collaborate? You just mentioned that LD made it very easy for you to work with him. So what do you look out for when you want to collaborate with someone?
1: Producer, musician.
0: Yes.
1: Honestly, it's just the music. If the music is good and the energy is right,
0: yes,
1: we'll work. Collaboration has been the worst part of my journey.
0: Worst part?
1: Yes.
0: Wow. It's
1: been the worst part. I've had the worst experiences.
0: Damn.
1: Trying to collaborate with people.
0: I bet, tell me now. Let me know some now.
1: I mean, me, I'm a very, very cultured man. You know,
0: yes.
1: I would keep the time. I'll do things like show up when we need to show
0: up.
1: And, you know, like, but I've had experiences where people don't keep the time. People don't show up when they're supposed to show up. People record the song with you and then don't show up when it's time to sign the split and release the record. I've had a couple records like that.
0: Yeah.
1: Honestly, I know myself and I know my worth and I know the kind of music that I make. I can't be killing myself.
0: Yeah,
1: you know, chasing artists.
0: So
1: collaborations, I don't think they have been the best part of. But so far with the project that I put out, everybody on the project that's on the project right now, they're on the project because it was seamless.
0: You know what I mean?
1: Like every other person that's not on the project probably like gave me hell.
0: I understand.
1: Yeah.
0: I mean, I think Bella said the same, I think about 2 years ago when he was here. You know, he doesn't like to chase after people to get collaboration. And I can understand, for someone like me who is very impatient, I'm trying to work on that. But like, you know, when you say show up for something, maybe we have a meeting or we have something to do or whatever, and I'm there. I know because last time we said we should meet up, you came late too, but that's a separate case. But but I mean, like, generally, I like to show up, you know, at meetings on time and be there. So I understand when your grounds, when obviously, like, you're there for something, you want something to happen, and then they just don't show up. No explanation sometimes even.
1: Yeah.
0: You know, that can be hell, you know. And like you put it, it's so crazy. But sometimes, again, you do need these collaborations. Maybe your fans are begging for the collaborations.
1: Mm-hmm.
0: So how do you navigate that those throws? Like, you know, your fans say, you know, if you do with this person, it will be absolutely banging, you know. But you know why you can't work with that person. What do you do in those situations?
1: I mean, I just let them. They actually have opinions, but not every opinion, you know, actually stands.
0: Yes.
1: In the end. So, yeah, the fans can say what they want to say, you know, but at the end of the day, it's what works energy wise and vibe wise. You know, when we meet these fellow colleagues, you know, the energy has to be right. You have to be riding with this person to be riding with the person at the end of the day. So, I mean, they get to get the collaborations that are not just seamless, but are from the heart. So it reflects in the music as well.
0: Yeah.
1: So, I mean, I know that they appreciate the ones that they've gotten and the ones that we've done so far. So, yeah.
0: Yeah, absolutely. Let's get back to the music now. We'll play this one. It's How Much by K-Style. When we come back, we'll continue this conversation live on the road show on your number one hit music station. I'm Gus. Let's rock.

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